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1: You're with Dart Good on the Jazz Track Showcase of the absolute newest and classic old. And today, remembering the legacy of the late, great Peebo Bryson. Peebo passed away on June 2nd, last week, at age 75, complications from a stroke, but he did die peacefully at a hospital in Marietta, Georgia, surrounded by his family members. I will never forget his performance on our stage on Catalina Island last October. I was so pleased when they took my offer. I had so much fun playing his songs on this show in the lead-on to that night, and love the fact that when I get in my Jeep Gladiator, which we barge across to Catalina Island in October to serve as artist transport between the boat docks where Catalina Express comes in and the casino, Wrigley Casino, where the Avalon Ballroom is, that Peebo Bryson, even though I was not the driver, was in my Jeep Gladiator. I just wished I'd given the driver a marquee so he could have had Peebo autograph the back of the driver's seat in my Jeep. I would have loved to have had that. Would have never have washed it off. So remember Peebo, what great songs he had. If you Apple Music, you might grab his songs or ask Alexa to play Peebo Bryson for an hour or two later this week with a glass of your favorite in your hand. But take a listen as we remember the late, great Peebo Bryson, and If Ever You're In My Arms Again. What a voice he had.

song, Blue Moon. Spent 6 weeks straight, my notes say, at number 2. That's amazing. You can get to the top of the Billboard charts, but if you're stuck at number 2 for 6 straight weeks, that's a huge hit, even if you didn't get to the top of the hill. Special Effects did get to number 1 with the song before that called Lavish. And Jonathan Butler gave us Baby, Please Don't Take It, because I need your love. Now, the Catalina Island Bound, Pieces of a Dream. And speaking of hits, I must have been looking at the Billboard Hits column in my iTunes when I programmed this set, because 3 straight months this song was top 5, peaked at number 3 once again, a big hit even if it didn't go to number 1, for Pieces of a Dream. I hope they bring it on the boat with them to Catalina Island in October, all in.

their album Mixed Up, which came as we were coming out of COVID back in 2021. They kind of said the name had something to do with being all mixed up in the COVID period of time. Don't Look Back, 480 East, maybe one of the songs they'll bring on the boat with them to Catalina Island in October. We've got single day tickets now on sale for October's Jazz Tracks Festival, our 39th October on the island. You can still buy full weekend series tickets, which most people do. They come for the whole weekend. Once you're there, you don't want to leave. I mean, you can get on that late boat at 11:30, heading back for the mainland at on Saturday and Sunday nights, but you'll look back at Descanso Beach at the Jazz Tracks after party. You'll see people dancing on the beach at midnight, and you'll go, can I jump off this boat and swim back over and just stay the weekend? But we do have single-day tickets now on sale, full weekend series tickets. The exact performance schedule, the entire 25-artist lineup, is now posted at jazztracks.com for October. 26 miles across the sea in a moment. Another track from Down to the Bones, brand new This Way Forward, the new Adam Holly, and a brand new song from Huge Groove. Get a chance this week to visit us. We are at jazztracks.com. Come to our new releases page. You will see that there is a forthcoming new Huge Groove, but we're going to give you an early listen third in this set. You'll see that there's a forthcoming Fatburger. We've already heard a song from that. Or no, we're going to hear it in the last hour today. And we've just put up a notation. There'll be a new Jesse Cook. He told me that in an email this week sometime this fall. There was a moment when Down to the Bone had never performed live. I'm going to try to see their show at the Coach House in San Juan Capistrano in July. That's next month. Wow. But they had not done live, and I was trying to talk them into it. That's one of the things I like to do. I like to talk bands that don't perform live into performing live. I get credit for that from Checkfield, from Third Force, and others. And what I did was the record artist relations director for Verve Records, which is what they were on, Bud Harner. He manages Mindy and manages David Benoit. He and I are best friends, and we talked the founder and leader of Down to the Bone, Stuart Wade, who is not a musician. He hums his music into a recorder, and then his musicians take over. And Schultz, who was the front man originally for Down to the Bone, the four of us, we went over to Catalina Island in the summertime and had dinners, and I took care of their hotel rooms and showed them the ballroom, and thus Down to the Bone came to Catalina Island. This was about 20 years ago, and did their first live shows. Here's the new album, This Way Forward, came on the 5th of this month, and they call this song Oomph, Oomph, with an exclamation mark.

Catalina Islandbound Adam Holly there with Power Move from his new Electric album. He'll be on the charts when we get there in the final hour, the Billboard charts with the title track to Electric. And now, Huge Groove, who has been off the scene, not disappeared. He had health issues. He had some surgery a year ago, but had not recorded in 3 years, has not been seen on stage live in 4 years. And the last time he was on stage, he actually left the stage with panic attacks. He's been doing a lot of editing and producing in his own studio. People like to go to him to work on their new music. But here's a brand new song from his forthcoming fall release, Huge Groove, a song he'll bring to Catalina Island in October, The Phoenix.

I worked real hard a year ago to put my 2 cents worth into Huge Groove, that we needed him back on stage. We'd lost other artists. It's that point in life, and we certainly didn't want to lose his live performance. And we got it. He'll be performing on Catalina Island on our opening night in the Avalon Ballroom. He'll be doing some gigs before that. I think someone told me they just saw him pop up on the Newport Beach concert series schedule, and I know he'll be at Yoshi's just before he comes to our stage on the island, Huge Groove, in October. Peter White's going to be there as well. Maybe they'll see each other. They're one night apart from each other in performance. Peter White's 1996 Caravan of Dreams. Today's Jazz Strikes Archives album, Marc Antoine's going to duet with them next, Guitar to Guitar, on Cafe Mystique. Can't wait for next week, because our archives album will take us all the way back to 1987, the very first, to America by the British band Acoustic Alchemy, who became good friends, one of our favorite live performers. I once had Russ Freeman of the Rippingtons backstage on Catalina Island. He looked at me, he was looking at the artist lineup, and he said, "Have Acoustic Alchemy played the Jazz Strikes Festival more than the Rippingtons?" I can't remember what my answer was, but I was surprised that he was concerned. But they both debuted the same year, 1987. Acoustic Alchemy is still at it, the Rippingtons aren't. And they will be here on our island in October. They are on our performance schedule. You can see that at jazztracks.com. And Peter White. Oh, the songs next week of their very first album, Red Dust and Spanish Lace, including Mr. Chow. 1996. Caravan of Dreams, one of Peter White's finest, and he's got a bunch of finest. He brought in Marc Antoine for this song, and a few years later, I had them both at the Jazz Tracks Winter into Spring Music Festival, which we did for a few years at Sun River Resort in Bend, Oregon, just outside Bend, Oregon. I was there remembering it a few months ago when I was skiing with my son. We did a Sunday finale in the bar. I was telling my son about this. We were sitting in the bar back in March at Sun River Resort, and I said, Peter and Mark, we had them sit right down there and do a duet performance together, an unplugged performance. Here's where they did it on Caravan of Dreams, Cafe Mystique.

You're with Art Good on the Jazz Track Showcase of the absolute newest and classic old. Today we got some good stuff going. The new Down to the Bone, This Way Forward, we're showcasing it hourly. We have a song called The Special Branch in about 25 minutes. And also, we've got Peter White again coming from the Jazz Tracks Archives, another double listen at the end of this hour. And Peter will actually be on a song second here with Huge Groove, what was the Jazz Tracks 2014 Song of the Year, Rain Down on Me. We were going to start the set with that, but when we lost Peebo Bryson a week ago, age 75, died peacefully at a hospital near his home in Marietta, Georgia, and never forget the performance he gave on our stage last October. It was so incredibly special having Peebo Bryson and the Songs. He has so many fabulous songs over since the 70s. And, of course, his two fabulous movie hits, Beauty and the Beast, which he sang with Celine Dion, and A Whole New World, which he sang with Regina Bell. They were to have performed together, I think, this summer at the Thornton Winery. Obviously, that show, at least with him, will be not happening. But if you missed those Disney hits earlier in the show, you can stream this program again at jazztracks.com. But as we remember the late, great Peebo Bryson now, let's go to the 4-play album in 1993, Elixir. I think this was the second 4-play album. And not only Bob James, but Nathan East has so many connections in the pop world that he probably pulled Peebo in. 1993, you got to remember, this was the year that Beauty and the Beast... Nope, I'm sorry. When Aladdin came out with A Whole New World, and so 4-play got Patty Austin to come in and sing with Peebo Bryson and do The Closer I Get to You. Peebo and Patty with 4-play.

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Music for you from guitarist Nils on this Saturday night, June 13th, 2026. Tune there called It Can Happen. We heard from Lorraine Feather before that. She was a Rochester resident for a couple of years and just recently moved a couple of months ago. Tune from her called Hit the Ground Running. And Chuck Loeb with Mitchell Foreman starting at the top of the hour. A track called Appreciation. Vocalist Madeline Peyrou coming up. I just love her soft, silky, smooth sound. We'll hear from Sonny Stitt coming up. Leonard Cohen and Bill Charlap. I'm Rob Linton. Hope you're having a wonderful weekend. Thank you, as always, for spending some of it here with us here in Rochester, and really a lot of people coming in from all over the world for the Rochester International Jazz Festival starting on Friday. We're getting our rest. We're resting up before the 9 days of wonderful begins next week. Madeline Peyrou now with La Javanese on member-supported Jazz 90.1.

leave you very much, not even laughter. Like any dealer, he was watching for the card that is so high and wild, he'll never need to deal another. He was just some Joseph looking for a manger. He was just some Joseph.

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And he wants to trade the game he plays for shelter. Yes, he wants to trade the game.

0: I often talk about that list of musicians that if I could somehow get into a Back to the Future time machine and go back in time, I would have loved to have seen Leonard Cohen perform live. I think it had to have been absolutely incredible. We heard Leonard there doing the Stranger song, Sonny Stitt in the middle, and Madeline Peyrou starting out the top of that set. Bill Charlep is on the way. We'll hear from Nancy Wilson, Marcus Miller, and Vanessa Thomas, all coming up between now and 10 o'clock. I'm Rob Linton. Hope you and yours are doing well. And don't forget, friends, we're in the midst of a emergency year-end pledge drive. What's that mean? Well, we got a little bit more to go to hit our overall goal for the year, and our year ends on June 30th. Got to raise about $45,000 between now and June 30th. We need your help. All hands on deck. If you love the music here and or on Jazz 90.1 FM, please give what you can. 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

A great one from vocalist Nancy Wilson on this Saturday night. It's called Back in Your Own Backyard. And we heard from Bill Charlotte before that. A tune you might have heard of before. It's called Rockin' Chair. Marcus Miller on the way. Vanessa, make that, I believe it's Venice Thomas. I apologize. We'll hear too from Ron Jackson. I'm Rob Linton. Glad to be spending part of my Saturday night with you here on Smooth Grooves Radio. If you've found us for the first time, well, we do this sound, this thing, this overall theme each and every day on this station, whether it be kind of a yacht rock sound or smooth jazz or other surprises too. 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

One of the things I love about doing a program on Smooth Grooves is there is so much of this music that I'm still learning and so many artists that I've never heard of before that I love being able to explore in real time with you. Like this one here, Romero Lobando. I've never heard of that musician before. Doing a nice take there of the classic Darn That Dream. Alison Briggs in that set too. And Paul Desmond with a classic starting at the top of the 10 o'clock hour, of course, Take 5. On the way, we've got a band that goes by Yardborough and Peoples. Yeah, we'll hear from Bill Evans, Coop on the way, and UNAM too, all as we head up towards 11 o'clock. I'm Rob Linton. Hope you're having a wonderful weekend, my friends. It is June 13th, less than a week to go to the Rochester International Jazz Festival. If you're somebody who comes to town for it, you live in town. I mean, this festival brings in literally people from all around the world. We've had... I'm trying to remember the furthest place we had somebody come up and tell us that they were from. But people do come from everywhere for 9 days of musical bliss. And the festival, of course, kicks off on Friday.

0: The name of the artist is Koop, spelled K-O-O-P, and a track there entitled Summer Sun. Heard from Bill Evans before that, and Yarborough and Peoples together, starting it out with Don't Stop the Music. UNAM is on the way. We'll hear from the Thrill Seekers this hour, and something too from Hank Crawford. I'm Rob Linton. Glad to be sailing along with you on this Saturday night. I don't know about you, but I hate doing yard work when it's super hot and humid. So it's like I plan my outdoor yard work around the, you know, when it's not chillier, but cooler outside. And of course, we've had some real, real hot and muggy days this week. So I'm having a good time staying inside the AC today. I think it's good. UNAM is coming up next on your Saturday on Jazz 90.1 Smooth Grooves Radio.
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I mentioned earlier in the hour that I enjoy exploring new artists and music, at least new to me. And that band there, the Thrill Seekers, is one of those groups. Never heard of them. We heard a track called Who's Knocking? And UNAM kicking off the top of the set with Breezin' Ma. Hank Crawford coming up, too. We've got Maggie Herron this hour. Paul Taylor, too. All as we head up towards 11 o'clock. I'm going to try my best to get all that stuff in there. I'm Rob Linton. Thank you for hanging out with us. And don't forget, you can bring this station and Jazz 90.1 FM with you anywhere you go. You're going to be doing some traveling this summer, some camping, driving cross country, flying somewhere. 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And you can literally take Jazz 90.1 with you everywhere you go.

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0: And wrapping up our first set of tunes here on Smooth Jazz Weekend, that just came in this past week, and it's a cool new track from Rodney Green featuring Nils on the guitar. That is titled Wind It Up. I'm Alan Kepler on Smooth Jazz Weekend. Stick around. We've got more new releases, including the latest from Lindsay Webster, next.
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Cool tune there from Eric Griggs. That is titled The Night Before. 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

0: And a cool tune there from guitarist Freddie Fox. That is titled Grateful here on Smooth Jazz Weekend. Alan Kepler hanging out with you and all these cool new releases. Now, stick around because I've got a smooth redo from Mesa and a brand new tune from Daryl Beebe next.
1: Stardate June 13th. A relic from the early universe is racing through Libra. It's moving across the constellation at 800,000 miles per hour. That's far faster than most of the stars around us, so it'll move out of Libra in the blink of a cosmic eye. The star is HD 140283, but it also has a nickname, the Methuselah star. That's because it's probably about 13 billion to 14 billion years old. Since the universe itself is only 13.8 billion years old, that makes the star one of the oldest anywhere. Astronomers have pieced together several bits of evidence to arrive at that age. The key bit is the star's composition. It has very low levels of elements that are heavier than hydrogen and helium, the simplest elements. Heavier elements were created in the hearts of stars, then spewed into space when the stars died. Some of these elements then were incorporated into later generations of stars. HD 140283 has less than 0.5% as much iron as the Sun, with slightly higher levels of oxygen and a few other elements. Those abundances tell astronomers the star must have been born when the universe was brand new, so Methuselah is especially old. As night falls, the star is to the lower left of Zubaneh Shamali, Libra's leading light. It's too faint to see with the eye alone, but it is visible through binoculars. Today's program was made possible by Mercer Caverns in Calaveras County in California's historic gold country. More information at mercercaverns.net. For the McDonald Observatory, I'm Billy Henry.
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0: 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Up next, it's new from Daryl Beebe. It's titled I-75.

0: And a cool new track there from Reagan Whiteside, and that one is flying up the charts right now, In Love Reimagined.
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0: All right, it's time for our smooth redo, and I just love this one. Love playing it for you. Mesa taking on the Crusaders classic, Street Life. Ooh.

0: All right, that is our smooth redo here on Smooth Jazz Weekend. I am loving that one. Mesa giving us Street Life. Alan Kepler hanging out with you on our new music show, Smooth Jazz Weekend. So stick around. We've got a new track from Kayla Waters next.
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0: 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Up next, it's new from Kayla Waters. This is titled Bountiful.

0: And cool new music there from keyboardist Kayla Waters, the tune titled Bountiful. 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Stick around, we've got another hour of new releases on the way.
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0: All right, before we get to hour two of the show, I've got a Smooth Jazz Weekend extra track. It's new from Walter Beasley. This is Take Me Away.

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1: 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Up next, it's new from Michael Cates. This is titled, She's My Summer.

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And as we live, we learn. 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

0: And wrapping up a nice set of tunes here on Smooth Jazz Weekend, that is the keyboardist Yulia, really beautiful tune with Joachim Joyner on sax. It's titled Let's Agree to Love. I'm Alan Kepler on our new music show, Smooth Jazz Weekend. Stick around, we've got some good stuff on the way. Greg Manning is back with a new tune, Huge Groove, after several years away, back with a new release. And I've got our pick of the week, a new tune from Evan Taylor featuring Dave Cause. That is all on the way. Stick around.
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0: 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Up next, it's new from Greg Manning and featuring Kirk Whalum on sax. This is Jolanda.

And a cool new tune. He is currently in the top 20 right now with that one. I am loving that one from Kim featuring Boney James. The tune, Give My Love. Up next, it's the return of Huge Groove. This is The Phoenix.

0: So nice to hear new music from the saxophonist Huge Groove. That is his brand new entitled The Phoenix. Alan Kepler hanging out with you on Smooth Jazz Weekend. More new releases on the way. I've got the latest from Eric Darius when we continue.
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0: Okay, it's time for our pick of the week here on Smooth Jazz Weekend, and I've got a new tune from Evan Taylor. You know, he's out on tour right now with Dave Cause's Summer Horns, and this tune features Dave Cause on sax. Check it out. It's our pick of the week, Evan Taylor, and Skate On.

0: What a great tune there from a very talented young trumpeter, Evan Taylor, right there, featuring Dave Koz on the sax. That is titled Skate On, and yeah, it's our pick of the week. I'm Alan Kepler on Smooth Jazz Weekend, and a beautiful track from Tony Gianflone Jr. coming up next.
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0: 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It's new from Tony Gianflone Jr. I'm loving this one. Check it out. It's titled Winter Park.

0: And wrapping up our time together here on Smooth Jazz Weekend, I just love the vibe on that. Nicole Henry with Everything Is Fine. Alan Kepler here on our new music show, Smooth Jazz Weekend. Always a pleasure sharing all these great new releases with you, so be sure to tune in next time, and we will have lots of new stuff to share. 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

0: Hi, I'm Alan Kepler, host of Smooth Jazz Weekend, our weekly tracking through some of the coolest new releases on the planet. 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I've got a brand new release from saxophonist Dee Lucas to share with you. I think you're going to love it. Lindsay Webster is back with a new release. I've also got our pick of the week, Evan Taylor, teaming up with Dave Koz. 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
1: 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I've got a brand new release from saxophonist Dee Lucas to share with you. 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
1: Forget it, gentlemen and ladies. 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
1: Now let me say a little something here, Maestro. Some domestic details before I do this song. I have 5 children. I had 4 boys and a girl with 2 different wives. Surprisingly, in a switch, my second wife was younger than my first. It's crazy. And I pay for it every fucking day. But in any case, irrespective of that, God bless her. And irrespective of that, I had a friend who had the same sort of thing happen. He had 3 boys and a girl. And his wife said if she'd had the girl first, she would have thought the boys were retarded. And there's a great deal of truth in that, and that girls don't eat much mud or, you know, bump their head into trees. I tell you this because with the first kid we had, my wife and I were 22, 23. My wife was German and expected them to eat with a fork and unreasonable things like that. And so it was in the days of progressive schools, so we first tried a progressive school, and they sat around on you know, little cots and got lice every couple of weeks. And some pothead would explain to you, you'd go and say, you know, he's got lice again, you know, this is the third time. They go, yes, we know. And it didn't work out, sort of. We sent him to a stricter school, and he came home from one wearing these short kind of brown pants, and my wife's eyes lit up a little bit, and it worried me. But he went to schools. He went to one school, which is distinctive only because it graded so comprehensively. Every 20 weeks, you'd get a report card that was 20, 30 pages long. Really, it was. They'd break reading down 10 ways and writing and everything. He was 6 years old. And he got D's and F's in every subject, but one in which he got an A with an exclamation point. And it was, meets new situations with confidence. And I'm telling you this because, you know, the orientation of those schools, you know, they show you around this mud hut and this, you know, sand pile, and they send you home. But for my last 2 kids, 15, 16, the orientation was such a fantastic experience, you know, sociologically and every way, just a mind-numbing thing, that I wanted to write about it, but so as not to waste the song on something so trivial and domestic, I include within this song the reason for the failure of Marxism. It's called The World Isn't Fair.

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Santa Cruz. Santa Cruz. Thank you very much, ladies and gentlemen. We love you.

0: Hi, I'm Alan Kepler, host of Smooth Jazz Weekend, our weekly tracking through some of the coolest new releases on the planet. Tune in this time around. I've got a brand new release from saxophonist D. Lucas to share with you. I think you're going to love it. Lindsay Webster is back with a new release. I've also got our pick of the week, Evan Taylor, teaming up with Dave Cause. I know you're going to love that one. It's all the best new music in smooth jazz, and it's right here with me on Smooth Jazz Weekend.
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didn't. She was such a lady. 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Such sex appeal. Oh, she was as sweet as she was sour. 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

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I can't understand how you've changed. 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You've forgotten the words I love you. Each memory

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0: Come aboard Jazz 90.1's annual jazz cruise on the Colonial Belle in Fairport. 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
5: Feeling a lot more like the middle of summer across Western New York and the Finger Lakes as we head into tonight and overnight. We'll see a couple of pop-up showers, maybe an isolated thunderstorm. Temperatures will only be dropping back to near 70 for a low. Clouds, times of sun, and plenty of heat for Thursday with a shower or thunderstorm around, the high temperature near 90, and look for highs into the upper 80s to near 90 on Friday with scattered showers and a couple of thunderstorms. I'm meteorologist Josh Nichols for Jazz 90.1.
6: 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The music of saxophonist David Sanborn, drummer Steve Gadd, again and again.

Music from Donnie Hathaway, vocals and keyboards. Members supported Jazz 90.1. What's going on? Marvin Gaye tune, of course, recorded live 1971. Two different locations on this double CD, Hollywood and New York City. Also heard from vocalist Patti LaBelle. I keep forgetting the Michael McDonald tune. That's from Patti's LP, Classic Moments. Top of the hour brought us saxophonist David Sanborn. Steve Gadd on drums again and again. The CD from Mr. Sanborn, Hideaway, 1980. It's all part of the program, Smooth Grooves, with your host, Rankin Shaver. Alongside the music, next 2 hours, 43 minutes, so do stay with us. Gonna have a variety mix of smooth jazz, some R&B, some blues, Americana, and some jazz standards. This happens to be show 423, the air date June 10th, 2026. Well, I certainly hope you had a chance to catch last week's show. What I'm doing for the entire month of June, I'll be playing a special blend of music for you, our wonderful listeners. It's a four-week thank you for donating to our recent spring pledge drive. Now, it'll be music and performances that I've seen in concert. Sometimes I had a chance to interview certain artists. Also, I'll be playing music that I played when I first started in radio. That's music from 1976, back when I was a little shaver. I was about 4'8", I believe. 1976 to 90. There you go. Wasn't easy getting that out. So, you know, you'll hear some tunes way back when I first played jazz at KMCR, K-Jazz, in Phoenix, Arizona, and then KBBC in Phoenix and a couple other wonderful stations in the Valley of the Sun. So sit back, enjoy all kinds of different music coming your way. This tune I played way back 1972, it was recorded. Donald Byrd on trumpet, Blackbird.

how true it is, life is a carnival. Vocals from Patty Austin on Member Supported Jazz 90.1. Speaking of summertime and carnivals, there's always a couple in the area, street fairs. Also, last week, Spencerport had their carnival, I believe, coming up soon. Hilton and Kendall that I'm aware of, and of course, other street fairs in the Rochester area. Just before that, a classic from vibraphonist Roy Ayers, Everybody Loves the Sunshine. How true that is. Donald Byrd with Blackbird, recorded at the Sound Factory in L.A. Rankin Shaver, taking care of business on Smooth Grooves. You want to be sure to be a part of this year's Rochester International Jazz Fest. We're talking over 100 free shows, 19 different stages, 9 days from Friday, June 19th until Saturday, June 27th. Over 1,700 different artists. Some of the artists and groups you'll be hearing: Chris Bode, the great trumpeter; Robert Cray and his band; Rochester favorite trombone Shorty; blues guitarist, vocalist Anna Popovic; Catherine Russell; drummer Harvey Mason; Bob James and his trio; Gladys Knight. Oh, that's just a taste of what's happening. Don't forget, Jazz 90.1 will be set up right in the thick of things. We'll have a tent booth on Jazz Street, Gibbs Street. Live radio remote broadcast every day. And each evening we'll give you a nightly review of what to be looking for as far as the jazz lineup. We'll have artist interviews, photos zipped up to the website, and you got a chance to meet our announcers and volunteers at the booth. Come on over and play the dice game, chance to win some prizes. I'll be out there the first Saturday, June 20th, from 7 till 9 p.m. I'd love to have you come over and say howdy and shake my hand and let's talk some jazz. This one here is from Pat Metheny on guitar, Lyle Mays, keyboards, Cross the Heartland.

beauty that surrounds us and we don't see it. 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Isn't it a pity? If you want to feel sorry, isn't it a pity?

0: the beauty that surrounds us because of all our tears our eyes can't hope to see. 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Everything is plastic. Isn't it a pity?
1: 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A member, supported jazz, 90.1, Nina vocals and piano. Isn't It a Pity, the George Harrison tune, preceded by Joe Sample, keyboards and producer. Joe, of course, one of the founding members of the group The Crusaders. Had a chance to interview The Crusaders at Gamage Auditorium in beautiful Tempe, Arizona, a Frank Lloyd Wright building. Oh, great acoustics and everything. The tune, Soul Shadows, this time around, he did it with vocalist Dennis Rowland, who's based out of the Phoenix, Arizona area. Dennis sang quite a few years with the Count Basie Orchestra and started off with the Pat Metheny Group. Sound Waves with Rankin Shaver. Jazz 90.1 offers all types of DJ shows on a weekly basis. Scott Ferris was just in here a bit ago, Wednesday night, 6 to 8 p.m. He puts the personal touch to his music. Al and Sally Friday evenings. If you like swing and big band, they're the couple to bring it to you. Nate Jones Thursday nights, 10 p.m. till midnight. Dave T. Sunday evenings. He plays some great blues, smooth jazz, and some fusion at 7 till 9 on Sundays. Dan Gross has two shows, Monday 6 to 8, and he's host of the Bop Shop Live from the Record Store on Monroe Ave on Tuesday evening. He produces that, does the sound and mixing, and also records a bunch of different groups in Rochester. Big Road Blues, that's Jeff Harris. He's been with us for many, many moons. That's just a taste of some of the DJ shows. Visit our website, jazz901.org, and find out what else is on the schedule 7 days a week. We're going to close out our number one with a great tune from one of my favorites from way back when, Louis Prima, Just a Gigolo, Ain't Got Nobody. Right now, music from Joe Williams.

I'm going to Illinois. Just as fast as I can. You New York women think you make a fool of any man. You play all kind of games and you will cheat if you can. Use love like a tool and make a man a fool. What a beautiful motto. But I got my money and that's it.

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We're talking Van the Man Morrison. A member supported Jazz 90.1 Moon Dance. Vocals, guitar, and saxophone on that. Also heard a classic this time around. We always have to play it sometime in June. Janis Joplin, vocals, Summertime. From her release, Cheap Thrills, 1968. Started off with the group from Germany, Passport, to an entitled City Blues. Smooth Grooves with your host, Rankin Shaver. We recently announced the upcoming Grease Baptist Church concert series. It runs from October 2026 to May of 2027. You'll be able to hear such groups as Bill Tiberio Band, Laura Dubin and Antonio Guerrero, the Grease Concert Band, the Kodak Concert Band. This takes place at the Grease Baptist Church. Their address, it's a hoop and a holler from here, 1230 Long Pond Road in beautiful Grease, New York. Showtime, 7 p.m. They run until 8:30, and it's free and open to the public. Bring some friends down and join us. 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

0: of Angela Bofill, Under the Moon and Over the Sky on member-supported Jazz 90.1, and just before that, Larry Carlton on guitar, both on Smooth Grooves with Rankin Shaver. Up next, our segment, Music of My Mind.
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6: Stardate June 10th. A quadruple star system in Cygnus takes the concept of a close-knit family to extremes. It consists of three big, heavy stars packed into a region smaller than the orbit of Mercury, the Sun's closest planet. A fourth star is looking on from a wider separation, about the distance between the Sun and Jupiter, the fifth planet. The system was discovered by a planet-hunting space telescope. Over several years, it revealed two of the stars, then three, and now four. Astronomers say the stars probably formed together from the same cloud of gas and dust. That means the four stars are siblings. All three of the central stars are bigger, brighter, and hotter than the Sun. Two of them form a binary. They orbit each other once every 3 days. The more massive of those stars is already nearing the end of its life. It's beginning to puff up. It should get so big that it will engulf its close companion. That will begin a complicated process in which all three stars should merge. Within about 300 million years, all that will be left of them is a single heavy corpse known as a white dwarf. The fourth star will remain on its own. It's about the same size and mass as the Sun. It'll continue to shine for billions of years. Then it too will expire, forming another white dwarf. So this brilliant quartet will be reduced to a faint duo, two dead stars cooling and fading across the eons. You can find out more about the stars in Stardate magazine. Details at stardate.org. I'm Billy Henry.
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8: Feeling a lot more like the middle of summer across western New York and the Finger Lakes as we head into tonight and overnight. We'll see a couple of pop-up showers, maybe an isolated thunderstorm. Temperatures will only be dropping back to near 70 for a low. Clouds, times of sun, and plenty of heat for Thursday with a shower or thunderstorm around, the high temperature near 90, and look for highs into the upper 80s to near 90 on Friday with scattered showers and a couple of thunderstorms. I'm meteorologist Josh Nichols for Jazz 90.1.
0: Today we had a high temperature of 82 degrees right here in the 585. Currently 75 in Greece, New York. In the town of Caledonia, 74. On member-supported Jazz 90.1. Time for our segment, Music of My Mind. We do it each week around this time. We're running a little bit late tonight. It's music that's been playing in my head for weeks, months, even years. So it's time to get it out and let you folks enjoy it, hopefully. We're going to start things off with a classic, the group Young Bloods, featuring Jesse Colin Young. From there to vocalist Maria Muldaur. And close out part one with one of my favorite tunes from Bill Withers. Here's the Young Bloods, Get Together.

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Members supported Jazz 90.1. Talking about Kissing My Love. Vocals and guitar by Mr. Withers. Also heard from vocalist Maria Muldaur. Lay Baby Lay. Bob Dylan tune. The whole album she put out at that time is all Dylan songs. And the Youngbloods, a classic Get Together. All on Smooth Grooves with Rankin Shaver. Now, if you haven't noticed, I mentioned it once earlier, the entire month of June, I'll be playing a special blend of music for you, our wonderful listeners. It's a four-week thank you for donating to our recent spring pledge drive, and want to reach out to some of the people who haven't had a chance to donate. You still can. We need to reach our budget by the end of June, so feel free to donate $20, $50, $100, whatever you can afford. Now, what I've been doing is performers that I've seen in concert and sometimes had a chance to interview through my years in radio. Also, I'll be playing music that I played when I first started in the radio scene back in Phoenix, 1976 of April, when on the airways for the first time, just a little shaver at the time, and we'll do music from then all the way to around 1990, three or four different stations I played at through my time in Arizona. Here's one that we used to play. The gentleman is Dan Fogelberg, and we're going to close out hour number two with a classic from Richie Havens.

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There's a nice live version of music from Santana. She's not there. Viva Santana, the double release. Live in San Francisco, 1985, the Zombie Tune. Carlos, of course, on lead guitar. Members supported Jazz 90.1. Also a lady out of Phoenix. I believe she's still in Arizona. She went to Washington, D.C. at one time. Connie Cole. Y'all's got all kinds of vocal range, doing a mini Riberton tune every time he comes around. Gatto Barbieri, saxophonist with Fiesta. All on Smooth Grooves with your host, Rankin Shaver. Another 42 minutes, so don't go anywhere. 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The Gospel of Jazz with host Reverend Julius Jackson. 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Andy's Mood Friday nights at 9. That's just a taste of some of the great special programs, DJ shows here at Jazz 90.1.

0: That's the sound of John Fogerty. Vocals and guitar on Member Supported Jazz 90.1 Green River. Don't forget, John's going to be coming to CMAC September. Also along with him will be Steve Winwood. What a great doubleheader. I'm going to try to get one or two tickets for that one. Boss Gags, Little Miss Night and Day, Boss Birthday Boy, June 8th, a couple days ago, turned 82, still playing his music and touring. At least he was here last year in Rochester, put on a wonderful show. His voice was right on target. Hot band, played at least an hour and a half, almost 2 hour show. Jay Soto, guitar and keyboards, the background vocals of Jody Light, Mesmerized, both those folks from the Phoenix, Arizona area. It's all part of Smooth Grooves with Rankin Shaver.
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6: Feeling a lot more like the middle of summer across western New York and the Finger Lakes as we head into tonight and overnight. We'll see a couple of pop-up showers, maybe an isolated thunderstorm. Temperatures will only be dropping back to near 70 for a low. Clouds, times of sun, and plenty of heat for Thursday with a shower or thunderstorm around. The high temperature near 90, and look for highs into the upper 80s to near 90 on Friday with scattered showers and a couple of thunderstorms. I'm meteorologist Josh Nichols for Jazz 90.1.
0: Here in Grace, New York, we have a temperature of 74 degrees. 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

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Classic tune from Billy Joel, preceded by Joni Mitchell, Heading to California, Marcus King, Beautiful Stranger, and James Taylor, One Man Parade. All on Smooth Grooves with Rankin Shaver. That's going to wrap up show 423. Certainly hope you enjoyed the music mix. My pleasure as always. Be back with you live next Wednesday night, 9 p.m. till midnight. Let's close out with Herbie Mann.

Welcome to the Dave Koz Radio Show. I'm your host, Dave. Thank you very much for joining us this weekend. Well, all right, we got a very extra special program for you this weekend, as I will be welcoming two of the groundbreaking members of an innovative group now celebrating 30 years of making great music together. In the studio with me will be co-founder, multi-instrumentalist Craig Dobbin, and joining us all the way from his home in Thailand, co-founder and guitarist William Ara. So sit back and enjoy the great music and conversation with the group Third Force. They're our very special guests this weekend. The great Herb Alpert is the subject of an Ask Dave question, and you're going to want to hear the answer from the man himself. And singer John Legend talks about staying healthy on the road in another edition of Tune Up.

In the next couple of hours, you'll also hear music from saxophonist Mindy Hebert, the group Spira Gyra, Kim Waters, Steely Dan, guitarist Big Mike Hart featuring Boney James on sax, and many, many more as always. So sit back and enjoy the ride. All right, let's get things going now on the Dave Koz Radio Show with saxophonist Jakeem Joyner. This one's called Push.

It was Album of the Year in 2000. In fact, that project, Two Against Nature, picked up 4 Grammys that year. And from it, Jack of Speed from Steely Dan. Hey, I'm Dave Koz, here with the latest from saxophonist Kim Waters. This one's called Sax You Up on the Dave Koz Radio Show.

0: The man with the Midas touch. He is such a great keyboardist and great artist. That was a big hit for him back in 2021. Pianist Nicholas Cole and It Ain't Over. Well, hey, I'm Dave Koz. Thanks for bringing me along this weekend. And up next, we'll find out something you may not know about the legendary Herb Alpert. And this comes from Herb himself. Plus, William Ora and Craig Dobbin of the group Third Force will be joining us shortly as our special guests. Stay with me for more of the Dave Koz Radio Show. We're coming right back.
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0: You found the Dave Koz Radio Show. Thank you very much for joining me this weekend. I'm Dave. And remember, if you want to have a question answered for the artists we talk to or just about anything else that's on your mind, all you have to do is send it to my website, DaveKoz.com. It's a feature we like to call... This question came in as an email from a listener named Scott in Phoenix, Arizona, about one of our favorite Herb Alpert songs. Scott wants to know the backstory on a song called Rise. Well, Scott, thank you very much for the question and the email. We got the scoop from Mr. Alpert himself.
5: Yeah, that was recorded live at A&M. We did add the hand claps and an added guitar, but it was an experiment session I had with my nephew, Randy Alpert. He wrote the song with his friend Andy Armour, and it was originally written to be more of a disco song. He had it at 120 beats per minute, and I felt that because that melody was so strong, it'd be nice to slow it down. So I slowed it down to 100 beats, and it became it took a while, but it became a huge record, obviously. And I like, to this day, I still like that record. I when it comes on the radio, I crank it up. It's a feel-good record. Yeah.

0: trademark sound on the alto saxophone. That saxophone is Mindy Hebert there, and True Blue from her album Life Less Ordinary. And we jump back to 1979 for a real gem from Herb Alpert. We heard his number one smash, Rise. Well, I'm Dave Koz with my very special guest, Third Force, coming up in just a moment, plus music from Andy Snitzer and Kenny G when we come right back after these messages. 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

We're keeping your weekend soundtrack going now with saxophonist Andy Snitzer, one of my absolute favorites. Here's his song, Groove Commission, on the Dave Koz Radio Show.

0: from his 2023 album, A Beautiful Dream. And by the way, that album is so exquisite. Like everything he does. Saxophonist Andy Snitzer with Groove Commission. Well, hey there, I'm Dave Koz, and I'm very excited to have these guys back with us on the show. They are the co-founders of the very cool group that's been at it for decades, entitled Third Force. Joining me here in the studio, keyboardist and multi-instrumentalist Craig Dobbin. Great to see you again, Craig. How you been?
1: I'm doing amazing. So good to be here with you, Dave.
0: Great to have you here, buddy. And if the internet gods are smiling down on all of us, all the way from Thailand via Zoom, welcome to fellow co-founder of the group Third Force. How you doing over there? It's great to see you again.
2: Glad to be back.
0: So happy to have you guys back in our studios to share some new music with us. As I mentioned at the top of the show, the group is now in its 30th year of making great music. Can you believe it, Craig?
1: I can't. It's been more than half of my life. That's incredible.
0: Well, going back to the earliest days of the group, how did you settle on the name? Let's start here. Settling on the name Third Force.
1: Well, I mean, it's contained in the title because the Third Force is the energy we refer to when two people collaborate. There's a third force that's bigger than the sum of the two parts. It's like this energy that comes from collaboration. So the entire band was founded on that spirit of collaboration, and that when people come together, it's greater than the sum. So we're always open to anything. You know, it's like when we tell players, I mean, we don't come in and direct them very much. We say, what do you hear? What do you think? Because we know that their ideas will take songs in a direction that we never expected. And we invite and encourage that.
0: Right.
1: And sometimes it takes, you know, new players to warm up to that idea because they're like, what do you mean? You don't have an idea? It's like, yeah, we do, but just you go with what you feel. And once they get into it, though, the player then becomes such a part of the music. It's not like a hired gun. It's like we're all this collaborator. So Third Force, even though Aura and I may be the facilitators, I would say, we're definitely not the sound. That comes together from the spirit of collaboration.
0: Well, thank you for that beautiful description, because I totally understand what you mean. It's like the grand orchestrator in the room. Good example of what you're talking about dates back to one of your earliest collaborations featuring Rick Braun that netted a huge hit for you guys back in 1997. You can really feel the collaborative spirit on this one. From our special guest this weekend, Third Force, together with Rick Braun on flugelhorn, here is In the Full Moonlight on the Dave Koz Radio Show.

0: from their 1997 album Vital Force. Our special in-studio guests, Craig Dobbin and William Ora of the group Third Force, featuring Rick Braun on flugelhorn, we heard in the full moonlight. I'm Dave Koz, and we'll have more with the guys of Third Force coming in the next hour of the show, as well as tracks from Kenny G and John Legend, plus a lot of your weekend favorites. It's all ahead on the Dave Koz Radio Show, so stay right where you are. We're coming right back.
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I'm your host, Dave. Wanted to pause for just a moment to remember guitarist Guillermo Jorge Santana, born June 13, 1952 in Jalisco, Mexico. Jorge was the younger brother of Carlos Santana, who also gravitated to the guitar, following in his brother's footsteps. His band Malo, based in San Francisco, had a sound that was like Blood, Sweat, and Tears meets Chicago with Afro-Cuban rhythm, sort of a Santana on steroids type of sound. Here is their top 10 hit of 1972, as we remember fondly Jorge Santana. This is Suavecito on the Dave Koz Radio Show.

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0: Digging deep into the vaults, going all the way back to 1969, Junior Walker and the All-Stars with What Does It Take? Initially rejected by their label Motown Records, but radio stations fell in love with that song, and it ended up climbing all the way to number one. Leave it to the fans to decide. And on this weekend, we're also celebrating the birth of the late Junior Walker, born Autry DeWalt Mixon on June 14th, 1931, in Blytheville, Arkansas. Well, hey, I'm Dave Koz, back with our in-studio guests this weekend, Craig Dobbin and William Ora of the group Third Force. So, William, I want to get back to you for a moment. You were telling me during the break that you get your messages in your hut in Thailand. I'm really curious. What prompted your move in the first place? And tell us about this hut and life in Thailand.
1: Yeah, I live in northeastern Thailand. We have a rice field here, and we grow rice. It's a village, and I love it. I came up here years ago to work and got stuck here in the pandemic and fell in love with the area and the people and started a cultural center here. And so we teach kids on weekends English and art and dance and their culture, and about 60 kids every Saturday and Sunday. We feed them, too, and it's a very poor area, so I get to continue that kind of humanitarian work, which is just very fulfilling. Yeah, so we got bamboo huts here. The weather is the type of weather that you're just in shorts and tank tops and sandals all day, every day, all year.
0: It's amazing. Well, congratulations on the important work that you're doing for the kids there and for the communities there. Godspeed to you. That's really amazing. Congrats. Well, I know you guys had mentioned that you didn't know if you had anything sort of left to say musically when you were making this new record, Life Force, but based on the success of the first single, apparently you still have lots to say musically. Third Force has always been ahead of the trends. That's the way your band has always been for me. It's basically timeless.
2: Thank you. I appreciate that. We definitely do. And, you know, we was talking to Rodney, the sax player on the new record, yesterday, and we were just talking about the Third Force sound, and I tell you, I could not in a million years pinpoint what it is, but for some reason when we do it, they're like, you know, I'll play it for people like, oh, that sounds like Third Force. I'm like, I wish I knew how we do that, but that's yeah. Just the nature of what comes out when we collaborate.
0: It's almost like an attraction, you know, like when you're making the music, it's like it all adheres to the Third Force sound. That's kind of the way it hits me, at least, as a musician. And speaking of collaborations, Show Me the Way features German-born guitar

0: Wild chance to see how we might connect again without having any relationship from the past. And of course, when he delivered the tracks, it was, I remember that day because usually, you know, I'm on the other side of the world. So I wake up in the morning, my inbox would have some tracks from somebody that's been recording that day. And I remember Craig forwarded me his takes. And it's really a joy to just sit out. I'm at a rice field in a bamboo hut and play back a track and have it just sit right in the pocket. Like the attitude was just really phenomenal how well and easily it was received. And quite frankly, it was probably one of the easiest things we did on the album.
1: I love it when that happens. Just the concept of sitting in a hut listening to guitar tracks puts a smile on my face. Well, let's take a listen now from our special guest's Third Force, featuring Niels on guitar. Here's Show Me the Way on the Dave Koz Radio Show.

0: That track is hot. Guitarist Chiele Minucci and his group Special Effects with Cruise Control. Love that one. And our special guests this weekend, Craig Dobbin and William Ora from the group Third Force. They gave us Show Me the Way, featuring Niels on guitar. Another one of their great collaborations. Well, hey, I'm Dave Koz, and when we return to the show, we'll hear from EGOT winner John Legend and more with our special guests, Third Force, plus great weekend music ahead. The Dave Koz Radio Show is back in a flash.
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0: We are back on the Dave Koz Radio Show. I'm your host, Dave. Well, we're trying to stay healthy these days, am I right? And it's never harder to do than when you're on the road. Take a listen now as singer John Legend shares some of his tips in this edition of Tune Up.
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0: Well, I don't drink on the road. 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I lose the top of my range a bit when I drink. 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That's really the main things.
1: 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John Legend joins the Roots now for Wake Up.

0: The guys who've been doing it for 50 plus years and going strong. Spira Gyra with their enduring classic Morning Dance. And that comes from the album of the same name. And we heard from EGOT winner John Legend and The Roots together. They gave us Wake Up Everybody from their 2010 Grammy winning album. Hey, I'm Dave Koz. Thank you so much for joining me this weekend. And up next, more music and conversation with our in-studio guest, Third Force, plus Big Mike Hart together with Boney James for a big hit. It's all ahead when the Dave Koz Radio Show returns for your weekend.
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0: We're keeping your weekend soundtrack moving along now with guitarist Big Mike Hart along with Boney James on saxophone heading down to the Cigar Lounge. That's the name of this one on the Dave Koz Radio Show.

0: The guys took it all the way to the post position a few years back, hailing from Sacramento, California, guitarist Big Mike Hart, together with saxophonist Boney James. They gave us Cigar Lounge from Big Mike's album, Working Day and Night. Well, hey, I'm Dave Koz, back with our special in-studio guests, Craig Dobbin and William Ora from the group Third Force. Now, you guys are back with your second number one single from your current project, Life Force. And William, can you shed a little light on this new one, Onward and Upward? I love it, but give us the backstory.
1: Yes, Onward and Upward, our number one single, is just blowing up everywhere, and we're so thrilled and excited about it. And, of course, this features the great Lawson Rollins, considered one of the top 50 guitar players in Guitar Player magazine. But I'm just proud to say he's my friend, and we've known each other for years, and I can't tell you a sweeter soul I've ever met. His style and the rapid speed of his delivery is something to behold. And there's a humbleness with him that comes through the music. You get this feeling he's delivering spirit. And so we're just so grateful that he was a part of this track and that the world is receiving it like it is.
0: Well, you guys are on a roll. Two number ones in less than a year. I want to say congratulations. After 30-plus years, too, to have this kind of success. Craig, do you want to add anything to this party?
2: One of the things about Lawson is he is maybe more responsible than any one single person for Third Force coming back with Global Force. After our label deal ended with Driving Force and William and I had gone on to our separate endeavors, when we came back together and we were working on Global Force, William knew Lawson through our friend Shaheen from Shaheen and Sapere, and he was so encouraging of Third Force. You know, we here at Third Force are huge Lawson Rollins fans, and if you have not seen his YouTube video that he released about a month ago, from Bach to Brazil, you should definitely look it up on YouTube. It already has more than a million views, and you can really see what a master of the guitar this man is.
0: You know that I'm going to be doing that right now as we listen to this song. Let's give it a listen, shall we? Brand new music from our in-studio guest, Third Force, featuring the guitar of Lawson Rollins. Here is Onward and Upward on the Dave Koz Radio Show.

0: What a track. So much complexity, and yet it just washes over you so easily. Went all the way to number one. It's called Onward and Upward from this weekend's very special guests, Third Force, Craig Dobbin and William Aura, together with Lawson Rollins on guitar. And that's available on the group's latest project, Life Force. Absolutely great music, guys. As always, for 30-plus years, we look forward to the next visit here, which I hope is soon. It's always great having you here in the studio, and I wish you nothing but the best. Here's to 30 more years, okay? Thanks so much for coming by the studios, Craig.
1: Dave, thanks so much.
0: And William, thanks for jumping on Zoom to be here as well, all the way from Thailand. I know it's very late over there right now, so thank you for that. And much continued success. Thanks for all the great music. 30 years and counting.
2: Yeah, Dave, if I can add something, let me add something on mine, Dave. It's like, you know, 9 Grammy nominations, man. And I think what I see, has it been 11 number one albums on Billboard. You are an inspiration to us and to many, probably way more than you know. And, you know, you've been doing your thing for decades now. It's very inspiring. And you got to be acknowledged for the light you are and for how many you inspire in so many ways. The humanitarian work you do. I mean, man, you're out there doing it. And it's our pleasure to stay connected. And, you know, we wish you the best, man.
0: Oh, man. Well, you just made my week, month, year, decade. Those words. I'll get you that $20. It's coming in the mail, William. Thank you so much for those beautiful words. It means a ton coming from you. And to the both of you, thank you so much for being here. William Aura, Craig Dobbin, co-founders of the group Third Force. All right, stay close. We're coming right back for more of the Dave Koss Radio Show.
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0: Well, time to pack up for another show. A big thank you again to Craig Dobbin and William Aura from the group Third Force for being with us this weekend. And next week, we celebrate dads everywhere with our Father's Day weekend special edition of the show. 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So until we're together again next weekend, this is your buddy Dave. Wrapping up another edition of the Dave Koss Radio Show. Thanks very much.

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1: 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I'm Alan Kepler, chilling out with you and some of the smoothest new releases on the planet. 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

And wrapping up our first set of tunes here on Smooth Jazz Weekend, that just came in this past week, and it's a cool new track from Rodney Green featuring Nils on the guitar. That is titled Wind It Up. I'm Alan Kepler on Smooth Jazz Weekend. Stick around. 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

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That is titled The Night Before. 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

0: And a cool tune there from guitarist Freddie Fox. That is titled Grateful here on Smooth Jazz Weekend. Alan Kepler hanging out with you and all these cool new releases. 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
0: 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Tune in this time around. I've got a brand new release from saxophonist D. Lucas to share with you. I think you

0: love it. Lindsay Webster is back with a new release. I've also got our pick of the week, Evan Taylor teaming up with Dave Koz. I know you're going to love that one. 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
0: 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Up next, it's new from Daryl Beebe. It's titled I-75.

0: And a cool new track there from Reagan Whiteside, and that one is flying up the charts right now, In Love Reimagined.
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0: All right, it's time for our smooth redo, and I just love this one. Love playing it for you. Mesa taking on the Crusaders classic, Street Life.

0: All right, that is our Smooth Redo here on Smooth Jazz Weekend. I am loving that one. Mesa giving us Street Life. Alan Kepler hanging out with you on our new music show, Smooth Jazz Weekend. So stick around. We've got a new track from Kayla Waters next.
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0: 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Up next, it's new from Kayla Waters. This is titled Bountiful.

0: And cool new music there from keyboardist Kayla Waters, the tune titled Bountiful. 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Stick around, we've got another hour of new releases on the way.
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1: 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Up next, it's new from Michael Cates. This is titled, She's My Summer.

I know sometimes things seem bad, but good always comes to the rescue, somehow. And as we live, we learn. 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
1: 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This is Heart, Mind, and Soul.

And wrapping up a nice set of tunes here on Smooth Jazz Weekend. That is the keyboardist Yulia. Really beautiful tune with Joachim Joyner on sax. It's titled Let's Agree to Love. I'm Alan Kepler on our new music show, Smooth Jazz Weekend. Stick around. We've got some good stuff on the way. Greg Manning is back with a new tune. Huge Groove after several years away, back with a new release. And I've got our pick of the week, a new tune from Evan Taylor featuring Dave Cause. That is all on the way. Stick around. Welcome back to Smooth Jazz Weekend. Up next, it's new from Greg Manning and featuring Kirk Whalum on sax. This is Jolanda.

And a cool new tune. He is currently in the top 20 right now with that one. I am loving that one from Kim, featuring Boney James. The tune, Give My Love. Up next, it's the return of Huge Groove. This is The Phoenix.

0: So nice to hear new music from the saxophonist Huge Groove. That is his brand new entitled The Phoenix. Alan Kepler hanging out with you on Smooth Jazz Weekend. More new releases on the way. I've got the latest from Eric Darius when we continue.
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0: Okay, it's time for our pick of the week here on Smooth Jazz Weekend, and I've got a new tune from Evan Taylor. You know, he's out on tour right now with Dave Cause's Summer Horns, and this tune features Dave Cause on sax. Check it out. 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

0: What a great tune there from a very talented young trumpeter, Evan Taylor, right there, featuring Dave Koz on the sax. That is titled Skate On, and yeah, it's our pick of the week. I'm Alan Kepler on Smooth Jazz Weekend, and a beautiful track from Tony Gianflone Jr. coming up next.
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0: 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It's new from Tony Gianflone Jr. I'm loving this one. Check it out. It's titled Winter Park.